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Big bad wolf, but I always be the black sheep. Don't need no validation. 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
0: 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Let me talk to y'all and just, you know, give you a little situation.

0: Leisure Night, la notte mixata dai DJ di Peter Pan. Peter Pan, ora su Leisure Night, il suono di Ricky Ghidoni.
1: I told you once, now I tell you twice, I'm not gonna be a fool. 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

0: Baxter.
1: Hello, good evening. My name is Mr. Baxter. I'm calling from London, England. Who's speaking, please, in Italy?
0: Capisco inglese, tu vieni un po'. Speak English.
1: Do you speak English, please, for me?
0: Yeah. Qui è Italia.
1: Yeah, Italy. Nice to meet you. My name is Mr. Baxter from England, London.
0: Yeah, Italy. Continua a parlare, oi. Guarda. Aspetta. Oh.
1: Hello?
0: Ha sbagliato. Qua, Italy.
1: Yeah. Italy. Nice to meet you. My name is Mr. Baxter. I'm calling from London.
0: No.
1: Why no?
0: Con chi parla? Non ho capito.
1: My name is Mr. Baxter. Do you understand my name?
0: Io non speak English.
1: Listen to me. I'm a Barbie girl in a Barbie world. It's a plastic. It's fantastic. Do you understand me?
0: Non capisco. Non speak English. Bye bye. Pronto?
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1: Sorry?
0: Ari. 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
1: Hello, good evening. Can you speak English with me, please?
0: È sbagliata. Io sto in Italy e non speak in English.
1: Yes, I know that you are in Italy. But my name is Mr. Bax, I need you. I'm a Barbie girl in a Barbie world. It's a plastic, it's fantastic.
0: Now, goodbye.
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0: Remember this, kill the blood, cause if I'm ya. 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